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1: The Kid Ferrari Simmons, what's up? Folded by Kehlani in 5 minutes. Here's Ye, Lauryn Hill. I can't wait.

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The Kid, Ferrari Simmons, Roller Commercial Free. Got some Boo by Headband in 5 minutes. And if you're a parent, do you work too much? Let's discuss. 5 minutes. Stay close.

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The Breakfast Club, 97.9 WIBB. The Kid Ferrari, as soon as I was on TikTok and I stumbled across some marriage hacks. So all my people in great relationships, I got some hacks that may help you out in your relationship. Stay close. 5 minutes. Let's discuss.

0: 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The Kid Ferrari Simmons, what's up? Got some Butterflies Brent Faiyaz on the way. WGFT, Gunna Burna Boy on the way. Now, I was on TikTok, and I discovered a marriage hack that's going viral, and they were talking about hacks and relationships and marriages. Some people in marriages settle arguments with rock, paper, scissors. Others have what's called a biweekly beef that they air out all their complaints every other week instead of arguing every day. My wife, one thing that my wife and I did was she doesn't know when she really wants to eat at times. So I got some food dice. It's on Amazon. I got some food dice and we roll the dice and whatever it lands on, we have to eat that. It works for me. Hopefully it can work for you, okay? Marriage hacks. It's on TikTok. Butterflies, Brent Faiyaz in 5 minutes. Stay close. It's Ferrari Simmons.
1: The Nissan Rogue. 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
1: Looks like we're going to take over the game.
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1: But now we know our Chris Brown been touring for the past 3 years because he got a lot of court fees, all right? We already know about the situation where he's ordered to pay, was it $12 million? $13 million to his former housemaid because of the dog attack? Well, now he pled guilty to a club attack and a brawl in the UK. Boy, how much money you

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1: 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And they cool with me. You know, we vibe. I'm an air sign, they a fire sign. 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
1: If you don't already follow me, I don't know why, because you should. 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What he said about a Destiny's Child reunion, I'm going to listen for you in.

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1: So now that we have Bloodchella versus, what is the next one? 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But I mean, for the culture, Drake and Kendrick, is that too much to ask? Especially with two E's, we're not too hard for the radio.

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1: What's up? It's Ariel with you on this Sunday morning. Rick Ross, gotta still both headed in your direction. Hey, by the way, your chance to win $1,000 happens again tomorrow, all right? So make sure you're listening out for that keyword. 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That's going to be crazy important because there has been a story that came out basically confirming everything that our girl Young Miami said. I know Indiari don't like it, but Young Miami was right. Where the scam is at?

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It's your favorite cousin on your frequency, Ariel, from Macon to Fort Valley. Thank you so much for listening to us. It's 97.9 WIBB.

Yeah. Ride with the mob, alhamdulillah. 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Berg is the name, Bimbola did the chain. 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
1: The playlist keeps moving with Drake and Party Next Door. Still got Keisha Cole and Chris Brown headed in your direction. Plus, if you never knew of a reason to go and read a book, I'm about to give you one for this Sunday. We'll talk more next.

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1: 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Let's keep this music rolling on this Sunday morning. I'm screaming justice for Mariah the Scientist for the list of the R&B singers of 2026. And I'll get into it in two more songs that includes International's Players Anthem next.

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The Breakfast Club is right here on 97.9 WIBB. It's a Sunday fun day. T-Roy right here inside your radio, man, and I got to get your mind right. Let's go ahead and load up the playlist, man. I got music on the way from Drake with Too Hard for the Radio. Also, we're going to be checking in with Belly Gang Kushton, that friend do. And if you got something you want me to drop in my playlist, tap me on Instagram at IAMTEEROY 2.0. Also, we're going to be very active today on the voicemail, man. What are you sick and tired?

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1: Inside of your radio on a Sunday fun day. Still got more music on the way. Oh, yeah. Schoolboy Q is taking it to the studio. Another instant request dropped into my playlist from Mariah the Scientist. But first, let's get folded with Kehlani.

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T-Roy right here inside your radio. One time from Middle Georgia. Hey, man, I heard y'all got us locked in. So don't forget, we're the home of the Breakfast Club. 97.9 WIBB. 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
2: 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Kanye West is on the way with Gold Digger. 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
1: Yeah, yeah, yeah. 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
1: It is a Sunday fun day. T-Roy right here inside your radio. I got Future messing up some commas after this new one from Coi Leray, Better Than Yours.

pros and cons. Do this shit round. Yeah. Fails. Fails. Shit don't do.

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It is a Sunday fun day. T-Roy right here inside your radio. I got more music on the way from Lil Wayne with that Lollipop. Also, Gunna with that WGFT. Yeah, that made the playlist along with this one from Drake. I don't know.

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It is a Sunday fun day, and the voicemail has been activated in 7 minutes after that Kehlani folded. We're going to find out what people are sick and tired of. But first, here's Chris Brown.

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1: It is a Sunday fun day, T-Roy, right here inside your radio. Don't forget, I got more from the voicemail after that throwback from Missy Elliott working in 7 minutes. We're going to find out what you sick and tired of. But first, here's Kanye and Lauryn Hill.

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0: 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Here's J. Cole, Legacy. Let's go. I know you got

R&B, Macon's number one for hip-hop and R&B. The Kid Ferrari Simmons, Some Cut, Trillville, Cuddy on the way. And we got to talk about our friend, Cardi B. It's a lot going on with Cardi B, but she says it's because she has it worse than other celebrities. Let's discuss in 5 minutes, okay? We rolling commercial free right now. Again, I got some Trillville, Some Cut on the way. But right now, let's get into that Folded by Kehlani. It's Ferrari Simmons. Let's go.

Kid Ferrari Simmons, what's up? Happy Sunday. Moment for Life, Nicki Minaj and Drake in 5 minutes. Now, I will tell you, a new report says 3 out of every 4 American households don't have enough money saved to handle an emergency and still hit life goals like buying a home and or retiring. What do you guys think? 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Sound off. Get at me. Let's get into that Brent Faiyaz. Butterflies is Ferrari Simmons.

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The Kid Ferrari Simmons, what's up? Got some Naughty Girl Beyonce on the way. If you love coffee, let's discuss, because I got some great news if you drink coffee every day.

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1: Ferrari Simmons, what's happening? I can't wait. Yay. Lauryn Hill in 5 minutes. I got great news if you drink coffee and you can't start your day without coffee. Like my wife, she cannot. She just got to sip it. She don't never drink her whole cup. She just has to smell it and drink a little bit. American Heart Association says up to 3 to 5 cups a day is safe for most adults. Researchers also say it may even help lower the risk of stroke, heart failure, and type 2 diabetes. Okay, let me start getting me some coffee. But they also say just don't go overboard. You know what that means? 10 sugars, whole bunch of creamer, don't even taste like damn coffee. Yeah, back commercial for you in 5 minutes. It's Ferrari Simmons.
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1: Hey, what's up? It's Ferrari Simmons, my last, Big Sean, Chris Brown in 5 minutes. Do you know someone who drives too fast? Well, I got something for him. I got some information for you to tell him. Slow down. Let's discuss in 5 minutes.

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I'm Ferrari Simmons, and I want to hear from you. 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
1: 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Yeah. Can't stop, won't stop. Never stop.